Then you make a sauce, and then you extract the sauce, and you make a pasta, and you mix the sauce with the pasta. So that's the first plate, spaghetti rabbit. You know, at the time, the deer were only hunted by the aristocracy.

0: coming from China now, with a big freezer at the bottom, and they catch the tuna, then it's put in the freezer, and it can cost a lot of money, a lot of money.
1: 哇，我也想请教一下萨苏老师哈，咱们都知道这个金枪鱼其实是很难。很难养殖的，哎，为什么马耳他它能够养殖出这么多这么大的单鳍金枪鱼呢？
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0: Well, yes, exactly. There's this picture here. You can actually go and swim with the tuna. Some people just swim with a snorkel, just with the goggles and flippers. Some people even take a cylinder and they go down and they see the tuna. Because as our friend rightly said, the tuna doesn't stop. It keeps moving around. And it's very big fish, you see. It can be sometimes even bigger than the man in the picture there. So it's a very nice experience, and the cages are much bigger even than the stage. So you are in the middle and the fish are going around you, so it's quite an amazing experience.
1: 所以啊，你看马耳他这样子这么美丽的这个海，然后不但是
0: It was the first grid-like city ever built, with the beautiful cathedrals, beautiful churches.And today, if you visit Valletta, it's still the same. Okay, there are some nice bars, and you can get some nice gin and tonics and drinks. But you can still see a lot of things which were built in those days.
1: 所以在这个瓦莱塔古城里面，您最喜欢去的地方是哪里呢？
0: My favorite is this is one of my favorite. This is the Baraka.This is on the side of Valletta. You're looking on the Grand Harbor, and these are the cannons with a nice view. And you can, it's a garden, it's a public garden. You can sit on a bench and you can enjoy the view. There's always